0: jumping up and down, and everybody know. Rapping, rocking, popping in a street kid show. Michael G rock the house, and you know what I'm saying. Now when he's on a mic, there will be no delay, so you better run to see him in your neighborhood. He's rapping, rocking all the way to Hollywood. Hey, check it out, these are the words we say. Yo, scream with us, we need a holiday. We gonna ring a rang a dong for a holiday.
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It's black and I'm lonely. Oh, if I could only get some sleep. Creaky noises make my skin creep. I need

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Deep down in the jungle, last I banged in my first bongo. Every monkey like to be in my place instead of me, cause I'm the king of bongo, baby, I'm the king of bongo bong.

I got drive, I don't need a car. Money really all that we fiendin' for. I'm doing things they ain't seen before. Bands ain't dumb, but extreme is all. I'm a demon lord. Fall off what? I ain't seen the horse. Called your bluff, better cite the source. Fame ain't something that I need no

idiot says, goodness me, Miss Romeo, you nearly give me a heart attack. He's underneath the window, she's singing, hey lad, my boyfriend's back. You shouldn't

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This is a diary. This is my investigation. It's not a public account.

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And treachery and treason.

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I've been a throw up the sex in the I could put you in. I've been a throw up the sex in the I could put you in. I've been a